is falling away from me. It's falling away from me. Life's falling away from me.

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And now you do what they told you. 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

0: 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They'll be so lonely, they could die.
1: Única en su tipo, 88.9. 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

for all the ladies out there that like to get dressed up. I'm talking about all you strutters!

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There's only one trick that does it for us.

diplomat who carried on his shoulder a Siamese cat. Ain't it hard when you discover that?

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Bum-de-dum-de-dum. When the sun beats down and I lie on the bench, I can always hear them

you're not, you're not. I see through your act and I still enjoy the show. Yeah.